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Thomas A. Edison, the inventor of the phonograph, has never before permitted his voice to be recorded for the public.

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1: 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I want to tell you a story that all begins with the sweet coo of a baby, the sound of love traveling on the breath of life through space and time like a sonic

0: 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If you don't love me, baby, love me, love me, love me, baby, why won't you?
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seen confirms me in the belief that I've had for a long time that we're going to win on this problem. It relates to working out a plan of cooperation with nature.

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1: 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I'm a free man.